0: is an important factor. Every moment originated air enters the body through the nose, finds out carbon dioxide and releases it through the nose. This is called breathing. As per the law of nature, breathing in and breathing out, the process is common among all the living creatures continually. If coming and going of air is connected with seeing, the journey of concentration becomes easy. But apart from taking in and exhaling, the act of seeing is not seen. So there is a lack of concentration, emerge ignorance, blindness and fearfulness due to unawareness. Air entering through the nose provides oxygen to every cell, so every cell remains alive. The cells which don't receive oxygen get diseases like cancer. Every breathing in and accompanied oxygen are so important for the consciousness of body. That means for living alive, observation of this breathing means a record of physical changes. Knowledge enhancing. Body is made up of collection of cells and cells are made up of atoms and molecules. Kaya Anupassana, how is complete neutral physical observation with perception, with sensations of physical changes that we know through minute observation and concentration. This concentration is attained through anapanasiti, which means mindfulness of breathing or seeing.
1: नमस्कार, मी आहे पुष्कर श्रोत्री आणि आपण ट्यून केलं आहे रेडिओ मन भावन 90.8 FM. ऑलवेज हार्ट टच.